Wheel of Faith with 93.2 Houston's Country Leader. Going to be here till 12 a.m. tonight. Got some exciting things on the agenda. Sneak peek of a clip from Ella's concert this past week.

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5: From the South Fork Chrysler Dodge Jeep Ram Weather Center, 93Q Weather.
6: Low of 80 tonight, tomorrow, partly cloudy skies with highs in the mid-90s.
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Cody Johnson on 93Q, Houston's country leader. Hey, it's Kayla Faith, and we are counting down the days until that album comes out. We officially have 2 days till Cody Johnson releases his summer album on June 26th.

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93Q Houston's country leader. Hey, it's Kayla Faith, and we are so excited for y'all to join our Cowboys and Angels show later this summer. But who it's really about is Camp Hope and the PTSD Foundation of America. It is all benefiting the work that they do. We had the opportunity to see their campus and what they're all about a couple of weeks ago as a team. It was truly something so special to see the veterans that served our nation getting help with housing, healing, and the support that they provide to just help them.

0: Hi, it's Riggs, Caitlin, and Erica. 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
0: Coming up tomorrow morning with Riggs, Caitlin, and Erica.
2: In the 6 a.m. hour, we're going to talk about putting on weight. What have you put on weight for? Like freshman 15, the COVID 20, what else?
0: Then just after 7 o'clock for Jerk or Justified, he's taking back a wedding gift. Is this okay? Is he a jerk or justified? That's at 7:15.
1: And at 8 o'clock, you won't believe the conversation I recently was eavesdropping on.
0: Excuse me?
1: It includes a mummy.
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1: A mummy. A stolen mummy, allegedly.
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0: It's all coming out tomorrow morning with Riggs, Caitlin, and Erica.
2: I can't.

93Q, your Y'all Access Summer Station. This guy right here, Matt Geiger, released some brand new EP for us. It's got 6 tracks on it. This one is one of my favorites with String By.

93Q Houston's country leader. Hey, it's Kayla Faith. This girl right here, Megan, is on tour right now, headlining her stadium tour, 43 different cities that she is visiting. She's promoting that new album she just dropped a couple of months ago, Cloud 9. Brand new single off of it, Medicine. Hey.

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0: Hey, it's Kayla Faith with 93Q, Houston's country leader. This single right here, some new music from Cody off of that album that's coming in just 2 short days, counting down the sleeps until I get to hear some new music from Cody Johnson.
1: He's a ranch hand in a pinch, man. Hotter than the red on a cattle brand. Cause she's a gold digger with a quick trigger. A cast iron skillet swinging lid flipper. Now he's a double wide on the county line.

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93Q, your y'all access summer station. And speaking of summer, how is everyone feeling in the summer heat right now? Yesterday, I know we got up to like 95, 96. Today, just about the same. We are finally feeling our Texas summer heat, and boy, oh boy.

Hey, it's Kayla Faith, and this girl right here added some more dates to her Dandelion tour for later this summer and fall, and somehow there is still no Houston date. There is a Lubbock date,

0: Some nights are concerts. 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

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Hey, it's Kayla Faith. I saw a clip the other day. I don't know how I missed it, but I did see it, and it was of Miranda Lambert, Ella Langley, Lainey Wilson, and Little Big Town all singing at an after party at Hardy's CMA party. What an iconic moment. Talk about girl power. Talk about women crushing it in country music. I would have done anything to witness all of my favorite women in country music right now to sing all together on a stage. Something so beautiful and powerful about that. And I finally saw it, at least on social media.

it's Kayla Faith with Houston's country leader. This guy right here still promoting that new album he dropped a couple of months ago. It's got this single on it, Sleepless in a Hotel Room.

Jelly Roll playing on 93Q, Houston's country leader. Recently, a couple of days ago at his concert, he stopped the concert and told everyone to pull out their phones in the audience. He was only going to address it once, he said, and it was to address the internet rumors and the split of him and his ex-wife, which he did confirm, but he said they are still great friends, that he's so grateful for the last 10 years they spent together, but to shut down any

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1: 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It looks like Midland, Telluride, and Jake Bush. 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

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I'm going to have that clip playing for y'all in just a couple of moments. It's Ella.

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Hey, it's Kayla Faith. 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

0: Some nights are concerts. 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
23: 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I have that clip I was talking about that got posted on social media of Ella at one of her concerts basically starting a contest between all of her cities on who can be the loudest in order to get an encore for her. Here it is.
24: I will say this, that last night the crowd was so loud that I did an encore, and I never do encores ever. They were trying to get me to do one for the longest time, and I just was like, no, they're lame. But last night, I was so excited that I had to get back on stage, and that's how I felt. And I want to feel like that every single night.

like it. I love it with Tim McGraw playing on 93Q, Houston's country leader. We threw it back to 1995 with that one of my favorite 90s country songs. 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

Hey, it's Kayla Faith with 93Q Houston's Country Leader. I played that clip a couple of minutes ago for y'all with Ella talking about how she basically is now starting a contest between all of her touring cities of

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If you have not had the opportunity to go watch Toy Story 5, you absolutely need to go do that with your children. It is such a good, strong, powerful message about how, well, technology and people are crazy, as Billy Crystal

saw the old man's face, front page obituary. He was a millionaire. He left his fortune to some guy he barely knew. His kids were mad as hell.

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One of my favorite songs up next, Beautiful Crazy with Luke Combs. I have to say, he made sounding crazy so pretty somehow.

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Up next, this guy right here, Jason Aldean. He is co-headlining a tour with Luke Bryan later this fall. 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

Sam Hunt playing on 93Q, Houston's country leader. Who else follows this girl on TikTok? I know I do, and usually her behind the scenes during the lives are some of my favorite videos. I need a new one ASAP.

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That guy, Hudson Westbrook, is going to be our 93Q birthday bash artist at the Pasadena Rodeo on September 24th. 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You don't want to miss it. It's going to be a fun night.

93Q, Houston's country leader. Hey, it's Kayla Faith. Up next, we have Keith Urban. He's going to be performing at our Freedom Over Texas for America's 250th celebration. You don't want to miss it.

0: Some nights are concerts. 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
10: 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What have you put on weight for? Like freshman 15, the COVID 20, what else?
9: Then just after 7 o'clock for Jerk or Justified, he's taking back a wedding gift. Is this okay? Is he a jerk or justified? 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
1: It looks like Shane Smith and the Saints. It looks like Midland, Telluride, and Jake Bush. It looks like Hudson Westbrook, Aaron Watson, Braxton Keith,
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0: 250 years ago, America was born. And somewhere along the way, it invented country music. You're welcome, world. 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Is it Jolene? 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

0: Some nights are concerts. 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

0: 93Q. It's Houston's country leader. Good morning. It's Riggs, Caitlin, and Erica. Kids are so impressionable at a young age, and things can happen. They can create core traumas when you're younger. And it can happen from really anything, from family events or just from walking in on something. I walked in on something that I shouldn't have walked in on when I was younger. That's March.
1: Oh, no.
2: Wait,
1: what was it?
2: What?
0: It wasn't. I didn't walk in on the action, but mom and dad back in the day.
2: What were they doing?
0: They weren't.
2: It was like pre-action?
0: Yeah, kind of.
1: Oh, God, that's even worse.
0: It's hard to explain because there were no lights on, and I walked out into a hallway, and I could kind of peek around, and I saw my mom behind one end of the couch and my dad behind the dining room table, and they were throwing each other's clothes at each other in a very flirty type way, as though they had both undressed.
1: Oh, they weren't yelling or fighting.
0: No, it was very flirty and fun. They were like, ha!
2: Like the clothes they had taken off?
0: Yes.
2: Oh,
0: yes.
1: Were they in the nude?
0: Oh, yeah.
1: Oh, wow. Well,
0: all I saw were silhouettes in the night. That's all that I saw in our little...
2: Come on, parents. You keep that in the room, okay?
0: In our little... 1-2-bedroom condo in Naperville, Illinois. That's all I could see through the...
1: At least the spotlight wasn't on him, you know?
0: No, just the glow of the TV. And I was like, oh, what is
1: kinda
0: going
1: romantic.
0: On? Kind of
1: romantic.
0: I just went right back into my room and I peed my pants. I didn't go to the bathroom. I was like, I'm not going to go to the bathroom because I'll have to walk by them. And that's awkward. I'll just pee my pants. So that's my childhood trauma.
1: Yeah, I never had a moment like that. Like if you look at my childhood home had a very weird setup. My parents added on to an original house that was there. And their bedroom is what used to be the living room of the old house. So they still have the windows in the wall of their bedroom between their bedroom and the new living room.
0: And that's still here in Houston, Caitlin, right?
1: Yes. Yeah. And it still looks like that. And it's very cute.
2: You can see in their room?
1: Yes. They have blinds, though. And then, like, they have a sliding door that was what used to be the screen door.
0: Okay.
1: And it slides open into the new living room.
0: Yeah.
1: So I think because of that, my parents were always very hyper aware, probably. And,
0: oh, yes.
1: You know, like, because there were so many chances for... kids
2: anybody
1: to catch, anybody yeah, to yeah. catch things. So I never had a moment like that, and I think my parents were probably just a little bit hyper aware.
0: No, we were on the second floor of a condo building, so nobody
2: that's
0: could
2: that's very
0: see
2: nice
0: it.
2: Of them.
1: Wasn't it nice of them, Erica?
2: Yes.
0: Right. Has something like this happened to your kids? 713-370-0929.
1: Erica, you guys played Twister the other night, huh?
2: All right, so Mark is going to like not be happy with me for saying this, but okay, so we're playing Twister, all right?
3: I love you, Mark. I'm so sad. I'm so
2: and
3: sorry.
2: And so Mark's like trying to be like a good dad, right? He's like, I'm going to play a game with them. They keep asking, I'm going to go play. I'm like, all right, cool. I'm going to spin it because nobody's trying to play Twister at like 48 years old, right? All right, so I spin it and they're doing fine. He's not very flexible, but it's okay. It's kind of funny. Well, at one point, he farts on Elena's head because it's him and her.
1: Well, it's kind of a dad thing. That's kind of what dads do, you know?
2: Yeah. So Timmy is in a like a cast kind of thing, like a boot. So he's out immediately because he can't really stretch all that well.
0: Yeah.
2: So he's sitting right next to me. I spin it again. I say, Mark, your right foot needs to go on yellow. He puts it on yellow. And one thing you should not do as a man is wear gray sweatpants when you're playing Twister, okay?
0: No.
1: Well, there might be a certain situation where I'd like
2: if you're playing with your children,
0: maybe Caitlin,
2: and you have an older child
1: right,
2: that understands what's happening.
1: Erica,
2: so
1: yes.
2: I look up to see stuff, and I'm like, babe, no, no, no. And so Timmy looks up, and he goes, what is happening?
0: Oh, no. Like
2: you can't see like the actual, right?
0: No,
2: but the outline is very, very clear.
0: Yeah, that's what gray sweatpants do.
2: And because of the way that he was like bent over, it made it look like very long. Timmy is so traumatized.
0: Childhood trauma unlocked.
2: And then like for days after, Mom, why was it like this?
0: Why?
1: No. You're like, let me tell you about the gray sweatpant theory, son.
0: Yeah.
1: It's like a push-up bra for
2: Mark's
1: men.
2: Like, really what am I not on the right circle? I'm like, please get down, please.
0: Good Lord.
2: Stop, we're all traumatized now.
0: It's one of those core childhood traumas.
2: Oh,
1: he'll never forget it.
2: He'll never forget the
1: anytime
2: farting.
1: Anytime he sees gray sweatpants now, he's going to think of that.
2: Oh, yeah.
0: He'll be
2: yeah.
0: in college. You got him to play Twister? No.
2: He's like, hey, ladies, y'all want to play Twister? I got my gray sweatpants on.
1: Somebody gives him some gray sweatpants. He's like, no.
2: I remember my dad.
0: What is a core childhood maybe trauma or something like that you experienced that was
2: it's
0: funny
2: so
0: at the time?
2: It's so funny to hear other people's traumas. I don't
0: yes.
2: know why.
0: 713-370-0929. I think it's happened to all of us. What was yours? Childhood traumas. Before the sun comes up even.
1: Let's laugh a little bit.
0: 713-370-0929. I'm sorry, Mark.

0: know.
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2: I didn't know that pill had fentanyl. I thought I'd be fine until I wasn't. Now I'm watching my mom cry at my grave. She talks to me like I'm still here. I wish I was.
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0: 93Q, it's Houston's country leader. We were having childhood trauma Olympics this morning. I think Erica's kids are winning right now, by the way.
1: Timmy will never be the same, let me tell you that. And Dallas was playing his game, and he's like, thank God I was paying attention to my game.
2: By the way, she's talking about a game of Twister she was playing with her family and her husband.
1: He was wearing gray sweatpants, yeah. And he had to bend all the way over, and we...
0: Yeah, everybody got a show. Yeah.
2: Just wanted to clarify that for you when you said your kids were scarred after seeing something.
1: Nothing like that.
0: We know Mark is listening. Her husband's listening. Why do we got to say it again? Because it's funny.
1: Oh, yeah. He wants me to say, it didn't look large. It is.
0: There you go. Thank you.
1: She's like, why did you say it looked?
0: Okay, thank you.
2: It is.
0: Thank you for not traumatizing me with that.
1: You're welcome. Now everybody's traumatized together.
0: Yeah. So what is your childhood trauma, Olympics? Let's go. Good morning. Who's this?
3: This is Ronnie Joe.
2: Ronnie Joe. Good morning.
0: What's up? Good morning.
3: Good morning. Y'all were talking about the childhood.
0: Oh, yeah. It's the childhood trauma Olympics. Welcome.
2: And you're already laughing, so I know you have a good one.
1: Oh, this should be good.
0: What happened?
3: Oh, my God. Well, I had to help my mother move and her new husband. You know, we were young teens, preteens, you know. Uh-huh. And we're like, Mom, what's this box on top of your...
1: Oh, no.
3: Pull this box down. It was all their toys.
0: Oh, no.
2: Now I know what's coming. Oh, gosh. As soon as you said I had to help her move with their new husband, I was like, they found the toys.
0: They found the box, the battery-operated buddies.
3: She goes... No, it's not for me. It's for him.
0: Oh, my God.
2: Oh, no. It's getting worse.
1: My daughter went to her dad's house and found one plugged in.
0: Plugged in? Like charging?
1: Like on the nightstand. Like it's a phone, you guys.
0: Like it's a phone.
1: She's so traumatized to this day.

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1: I didn't know that pill had fentanyl. I thought I'd be fine until I wasn't. 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I wish I was.
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0: 93Q, Houston's country leader. It's Riggs, Caitlin, and Erica. Sometimes the strangest people in the world come out at the airports. I don't know why it is like that.
1: It's everyone's first day on Earth, as I said earlier, when they get to the airport.
2: It really is, though.
0: Welcome to Earth. Here's the airport.
1: Why did you just stop walking in the middle of this very busy thoroughfare with everyone else walking and carrying luggage? Why did you just stop in the middle of nowhere? You put the brakes on.
0: Why are you having a loud, very private cell phone conversation on speakerphone at this gate around everyone? What are you doing? Are you okay?
1: Why are you standing up right now? Sit down.
0: Hi, what happened to you? Good morning. 93Q, who's this?
3: Good morning, it's Julie.
0: Julie, good morning.
3: Good morning.
0: What happened to you at the airport?
3: All I'm going to say is they need to make these planes bigger. I'm 5'3", and that plane gets too cramped.
0: Yeah.
2: Could you imagine these big, tall guys? Like, dang.
3: One of my siblings, I'm not going to say who, but he can't fly because he's 6'11".
1: Oh my gosh. Yeah.
2: No way.
1: Where do you even put your legs?
3: Yeah, I got this hand that's sticking up. Oh, no. He towers me in a picture.
1: You know, it's funny you bring this up because I feel like the last couple times I've flown, they've come on the intercom and been like, you know, this is the smallest of our planes. We need to make sure you're putting your stuff in the overhead bins and under your chair. And I'm like, why do we keep pulling out the smallest of our planes?
0: Yeah, for the most amount of people.
2: And them out. The smallest.
3: Right.
0: Hey, kids, we're going on a road trip, all seven of us in the Honda Accord. Let's go. Why would you not get a bigger car?
1: We're going to leave the
0: bigger.
1: Suburban at home.
0: We're going to leave this.
2: We don't need that.
0: We're going to let Grandma have the Tahoe this weekend, and we're going to take the Civic. Come on, kids.
3: We're just going to shove y'all in there.
0: Yes. All right. Furthermore, I hate when they charge you for a seat and it's in the back of the plane. You're going to charge me $30 for a seat?
1: To sit next to the bathroom?
0: In the back next to the bathroom. No thanks.
3: And somebody has an upset stomach? No, thank you.
0: Oh, no.
2: Nightmare.
0: Thanks for calling this morning.
3: Thanks, guys.
0: Good to hear from you. Hey, Ashley Q, what happened to you at the airport?
4: Well, it wasn't the airport. It's on the airline. And I'm all for different cultures and cuisine. But if you're eating your food on the plane, like a woman literally took out a Tupperware of like chicken curry broccoli.
0: Oh, no.
1: Oh, nah.
0: Oh, home-cooked food?
1: Yeah. There's some things you just don't eat on a plane.
4: No.
0: Fish.
4: Yeah.
0: Anything with curry.
2: I sat next to a guy eating like a taco soup, and it was armpity.
0: Oh, boy.
4: Yes. No, thank you.
0: Well, I got to eat. You don't have to eat that. You can get a sandwich.
2: No, grab a piece of pizza like a normal person.
0: Yeah.
4: Or like a bagel at the coffee shop. Like, not something stinky.
0: Does everybody feel a little bit better after venting about this airline trauma?
1: I mean, yes, but no. I'm going to be just as aggravated the next time I pull up at the airport.
2: Third time.
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0: More drugs in this one this morning. If you're transporting illegal drugs, there's probably something you shouldn't do is label the bag that you put them in. Definitely not a bag full of drugs.
1: That's actually what they wrote?
0: That's actually what was written on the bag.
2: Oh, that's cool.
0: Yeah, this is in Kentucky. Detective spotted the suspicious vehicle parked in an employee-only area of a business. So he walks over to check things out. Inside are a man and a woman. Ooh. Almost immediately, the detective spots a bag containing what appeared to be narcotics. So he finds a second bag, and written on it were the words, "Definitely not a bag full of drugs."
1: Thanks for clarifying, buddy.
0: It's like one of those joke bags that you can buy that you're like, "Definitely not drugs in here." That's supposed to be cheeky, but it was absolutely a bag full of drugs. So they continued their investigation. The woman handed over a fake ID belonging to someone else.
3: That's amazing.
0: And when they found out who she actually was, they discovered that she already had an outstanding warrant. Hmm. And guess what? The guy had outstanding warrants, too.
3: No.
0: So they were both arrested, taken into Laurel County Detention Center. They recovered multiple bags of suspected narcotics from the vehicle. So, yeah.
3: I have a question. Did it actually say definitely not a bag of drugs, or did it say defiantly not a bag of drugs?
1: Definitely.
3: You know defiantly. It says defiantly.
1: No, defiantly said defiantly.
3: Yes.
0: You can see a picture of it. I put it up at 93qcountry.com.
3: They spell it right.
0: Yeah. Hmm. It says definitely. No, it's
3: see?
1: Dang it!
3: What does it say? What does it say?
0: Definitely.
3: Defnetely. Oh. Oh, my God.
0: It just gets dumber and dumber. I think this is like in the Dingus Hall of Fame, these two. Right.
1: They'll never get this.
0: And you'll see their mugshots in all their glory and the misspelled bag full of drugs at 93qcountry.com. Way to go. Way to be a dingus. And way to not be from Florida. Kentucky stepping up with the dinguses. It's 93Q.

0: Kelly is having a moment. 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
1: I didn't know that pill had fentanyl. I thought I'd be fine until I wasn't. Now I'm watching my mom cry at my grave. She talks to me like I'm still here. I wish I was.
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0: Some nights are concerts. 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
2: Well, good morning. We are looking at a wreck on 45 to North Freeway heading southbound at Greens Road. That involves a hazmat spill. The three right lanes are blocked. You're backed up from Rankin. Also, a stalled vehicle reported on 225 westbound at Center Street. Could be on the shoulder. Not much of a backup so far. That's traffic. More with the Q morning.
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0: 93Q is Houston's country leader. A lot of people coming to America, leaving 15 pounds heavier. They're calling it the FIFA 15. People that are visiting from European countries and trying our American food and then putting on some pounds. We got us thinking, what other things can you gain some weight in? We'll talk about it after Morgan Wallen on 93Q. Hold on.
1: Everything's still pretty much the same around here.

0: Cowboys and Angels.
1: July 21st at Cowboys Red River. A lot of cowboys, a lot of angels. And you'll be there too. 7 o'clock, your next chance to win tickets right here on 93Q. That kind of rhymed.
2: It kind of rhymed a little bit.
1: Mm-hmm. Did a little bit.
2: That was cutastic, Riggs.
1: Wasn't that cute?
3: Oh my gosh. Please don't start.
1: Don't you do that.
2: You QT.
1: Don't you do it. Don't you do it and go there now.
2: Erica loves that when we add a Q onto things.
3: Love it, you guys.
1: We're 93Q, you guys. That's what we do. Oh, speaking of that, we do have a new Jelly Roll song that we're going to play later.
2: That is also cutastic.
1: It's cute. Yes. It's called House Again. There's a new Jelly Roll song. There's a new Jelly Roll song. I think we're playing it later today. Don't quote me on that, though. FIFA World Cup is in full swing. And have you heard of the FIFA 15? It's kind of like the Freshman 15, you know?
2: That is a quick gain, by the way, because, I mean, Freshman 15 is usually done over a few months. FIFA's like, we're going all in.
3: But, I mean, you have to think about it. Like, the way that they eat over there in their countries and they come over here.
1: Yeah, they eat very clean over there, I would think. At least.
3: Well, it depends on what country, but yeah.
2: I was going to say, yes. Do they?
1: Some depends on
3: what country.
1: In my European experiences, like in Italy or like some little outskirts of France, they eat very healthy. It's very fresh. No artificial ingredients, no dyes or anything
2: like that.
1: They've
2: been
1: like that for years.
2: Stuff, they're eating pretty similar.
1: Fish and chips. Yeah. It's cheese day, isn't it?
3: For sure.
1: Yeah. But they're saying some of the people they're coming here, they're eating Whataburger. Nothing against that Whataburger. They're eating pizza. They're eating hot dogs. They're indulging in all the American things. And they're getting the American portions, too. That's the other thing in Europe. You don't get huge, massive portions. In America, it's like, here's a plate for a family of four, but it's a family of you. Go ahead.
2: It's family-sized servings, so do you each want your own plate, right?
1: No. Oh, you get free bread. Oh, you ran out of bread? Here's some more free bread. Well, you ran out of chips? Here's some more free chips.
2: Did y'all see the TikTok of the guy? I think he was an Italian guy, and he was shocked that you got free refills on sodas. So he's at this restaurant here in the U.S. Yeah.
1: What?
2: And he's like, I want to see how many Coca-Colas I can drink. And the friend's like, I don't think that's a good idea. And he keeps just ordering these Cokes at his table because he can't believe that it's free refills.
1: Yeah.
3: This is not going to end well.
1: No. But so they're putting on some pounds, maybe not 15 pounds, but some weight. What are some other moments in your life where you put on like the weight? Like it happened during COVID too. They were calling it the COVID 20.
2: Y'all, my freshman 15 was so bad because I thought it would be a good idea as a freshman in college to drink Shiner Bock as my beer of choice. And by beer of choice, I mean like.
1: Nothing wrong with that.
2: Yeah, there is. Do you know how many calories are in one Shiner Bock? I was drinking them like Bud Light, okay? I was drinking them like a Miller Light,
1: beer. What college was this, Caitlin, again?
2: Well, I went to University of Houston. I stayed here. So right. I drank that here very well. Uh-huh. But all of my brother...
3: 141 calories.
2: Mm-hmm. My brother, all my friends and stuff, they all went to College Station. So if I wasn't here, I was in College Station on the weekends. And it was, you know, when you're a young college student, you're drinking a lot of beer. We were back in the early 2000s.
1: You're relatively active. You're probably still playing a sport or you're still running or something like that. Your metabolism's still firing.
2: I was a brick house.
3: But
2: okay?
3: Also, the yeast just starts stacking up on top of each other.
2: Yeah. I mean, I can't even tell you how many Shiner Bocks I was drinking in the bottle a night.
3: The

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1: Of stressful eaters, what I do. I love food. It's so good.
2: There's nothing like being stressed, wanting to stress eat. You move back in with your parents, you open the refrigerator, and all they've got is
1: so
2: like
1: many snacks.
2: One thing, a whole milk. No, my parents are like, oh, you know, we've got a tub of onions. And
3: because they don't eat a lot.
2: They just don't eat a lot as older adults, you know.
1: When did you put on some LBs or when did you lose them? What happened? 713-370-0929. Was it during COVID? Was it a new or old relationship?
3: Why?
2: And some carrots.
1: Yeah.
2: Okay. Should I make a roast?
3: Ooh, that sounds good.
1: 713-370-0929. When did you put out a bunch of weight because of what? What happened? We'll talk to you next on 93Q.

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0: Houston's country leader 93Q. Good morning. It's Riggs, Caitlin, and Erica. Travelers from around the world are visiting America and enjoying and imbibing in the American meals and the American portion sizes, quite honestly, and realizing that they're putting on what's called the FIFA 50. FIFA 50 would be crazy. Could you imagine coming to America getting 50 pounds?
1: I mean, it could happen.
0: Going back. There have been some AI videos of that, of Europeans traveling back. They're all chunky, and they're like, oh, I'm sorry. Really, it's me.
2: I mean, you know, if it's not weight alone, it's also the fatigue that comes with a lot of the bad eating that we do here. That'll take a toll on your body. It really will.
0: Yeah, they're not talking about the bathroom stuff that happens afterwards as well. What's this doing to their bodies?
2: What are other times
0: in your life when you put on some weight? Like, we've talked about the freshman 15. Caitlin was talking about that.
2: Slammed that on with some Shiner Bock.
0: How about you, Lynn?
3: No, it was promotions.
2: All right, just treating yourself well. It sounds like you deserved that weight gain, huh?
3: Well, every time I got a promotion, it had less work going with it and more chair time.
0: Ah.
1: Oh, yeah, the chair time, that kills you.
0: Didn't even think about that. Were you doing a more manually intensive job with, like, good physical labor for a while?
3: Oh, very much. Very much building roads.
0: And now?
2: So you were getting keeping those pounds off without even thinking.
3: Yeah, but every time I got promotion, 4 in a row, I gained about 20 pounds every time.
1: Dang. You're like, you know what? Please don't promote me. Please don't promote me.
0: If you weren't so damn good at your job, Lynn, maybe you wouldn't be promoted so much.
3: Yeah, now the grandbabies are taking them all off.
1: That's right. Good. I love that.
0: They will keep you busy. Well, thank you for calling up this morning, sir.
3: All right. Have a great one.
0: Have a good one, Lynn. Good morning, 93Q. Who's this?
4: This is Rob. Good morning, Riggs. Caitlin, Erica.
1: Morning.
0: What happened, Rob? When did you put on some pounds? What happened?
4: Well, I was pretty fit, like early, mid-2000s, and I moved to California in 2009, and I didn't do a lot. You know, I drank a lot, and I eat Carl's Jr. almost every day.
0: Yeah.
1: Carl's Jr.
4: I loved it, and we ate it a lot. But I surfed every day, so I was staying in shape pretty well.
0: What?
4: And then I came home, and I was still eating and not surfing, and I put on about 60 pounds.
0: Yeah.
2: Rob, you have lived such an interesting life.
0: When I was surfing in California.
4: It's not as interesting as it sounds.
0: Well, you make it sound very interesting.
4: I didn't do a lot in California. I should have done a lot more, to be honest. I blew through all my money.
2: But you got to surf every day.
0: Hell yeah, you did,
4: Rob. I surfed a lot. Jesus.
0: Well, thank you for calling up this morning, and thank you for that hot dog shirt. I'm going to wear it on the 4th of July.
4: Yeah, I'm going to wear mine on the 4th of July, man. We'll be matching.
1: Twinsies!
2: Real bad.
4: Twinsies. See you guys later.
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2: 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And Jeffrey, he did that, but did he take the idea a little too far?
6: 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He knew other stuff, too. He knew where I lived before I moved to Houston.
0: Ooh.
2: That's actually kind of scary. But guess what? She's the one that called us, and he's the one not calling her back.
1: Aww.
2: So what else went wrong? 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
7: Well, some good news if you're traveling on the north side. The wreck on 45, the North Freeway southbound at Greens Road, is gone. Never really caused a huge delay. It's sluggish from Airtex. 69 southbound between I-10, the East Freeway, and 45, the Gulf Freeway. We're starting to see some stop-and-go conditions. That's traffic. 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
0: Ridiculously hot, a high of 93, but it's going to feel like over 100. 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
1: This morning on Second Date Update, we have Kim on the line, and Kim is thinking that maybe Jeffrey looked too much into her past because he knew everything about her before the date even happened. Is that why he didn't call her back? We'll find out next on Second Date Update.
2: Hello.
3: We're looking for Jeffrey.
2: Speaking.
3: Jeffrey, it's Riggs, Caitlin, and Erica.
1: Good morning. 93Q
3: in Houston. How are you, sir?
2: I'm fine,
3: do,
2: I guess.
3: Do you listen to the show? Have you heard of us before? You've heard of...
2: No, I'm not really a listener, sorry.
4: Dang. Come
1: on.
4: Well, wait till you hear this, Jeffrey.
3: Yeah.
1: Do we have a doozy for you?
2: Okay.
1: We have this thing called Second Date Update, Jeffrey, and we have a woman who called us and said, hey, I went on a date with Jeffrey and he didn't call me back. Do you know who we're talking about?
2: I've got an idea, I guess.
1: Throw out a name.
2: Is this about Kim?
3: Yes, it ding, is. Ding, ding. Correct.
4: Mm. How'd you know all that stuff about her, Jeffrey? You knew about her dog and that she moved.
3: Yeah.
2: Oh, that's easy. I ran a background check about her before the date.
1: Okay, we're coming out with it. All right, cool.
3: Wow.
4: Okay.
1: Why is that?
3: Yeah.
2: Well, I mean, I do it before all of my dates. A few years ago, I got catfished pretty hard. It was embarrassing, right? I lost money. I got burned big time.
3: Man.
2: And when it happened, I felt stupid, so embarrassed.
3: It's hard to get back out there and date after having something like that happen,
1: sure.
3: I would imagine, you know?
1: Trust.
2: 100%. And so, you know, now before dates, I've got a system, you know, I do a little bit of research and I make sure that who I'm meeting is a real person. And
3: how deep do you go on these? Like, what type of things, how deep will you go? Like, she said you knew that she had moved.
2: I mean, like, it's not crazy, deep, right? But like, you know, I do like a public record search.
3: Okay.
2: I check social media. I check court filings just to make sure there's no weird, violent, exes that are going to come out of nowhere.
3: Right. Nothing nefarious showed up that made you like, I'm not talking to her anymore.
2: The biggest thing is that, and this is kind of part of why I haven't called her back, is she had a ton of unpaid parking tickets. Like,
4: why even go on
2: dollars.
4: The date with, I'm so confused. Did you do the background check before the date or after the date? If you did it before the date to know all those things about her, why still go on the date with her?
2: I did it before the date, and you know, like she checked out like at a high level, you know, like she was a real person. I could see that she was gainfully employed, you know, like.
4: And then afterwards, you dove deeper.
2: No. So like, you know, like the unpaid parking tickets is kind of like a not a red flag, but like a light pink flag, right? Like there's a level of irresponsibility or like lack of care that points to. And so I wanted to see if like maybe she'd grown out of that a little bit or like, you know, if there was something about her like personality that like, I don't know, not offset that, but you know what I mean? Like
3: meaning if you met her and she's like, well, I've been fell on some financial hard times. So I've got like some unpaid parking tickets and I can't pay them right now. Whoopsie doodles.
2: So I wanted to like go through this paper checklist and see how we vibed still in a person as a couple, as a pair.
4: You wanted to see if she was likable or desirable enough to excuse the things you found about her online.
2: That sounds really shallow, but sure, if you want to sum it up that way.
3: Well, surprise, we've got Kim on the phone. She's actually been listening the whole time. That's how Second Date Update works. So welcome, Kim. Hi, Kim.
5: Hello.
3: This is how Second Date Update works. Kim, you've kind of heard why he's ghosted you. What do you think about this?
5: I'm actually taken aback. Like, I'm quite stunned. You talking about those signs and the flags, and I see them now, and they are not pink. They are red.
2: You know that I do data for a living. Like, we talked about that. Like, of course I would do research and do some due diligence. It's not like, this is not a crazy thing.
5: I remember what we talked about. I listened to you when you talked about yourself. I did not, like, investigate or research you like you were applying for security clearance.
2: It's not insane. It's not insane. It's due diligence, and honestly, it would probably behoove you to do a little bit of checking in the future
3: behoove.
2: If you're not.
3: Behoove.
1: I love that.
5: Yeah. I'll definitely run a background check on people like you. Call me old-fashioned, but I like to get to know somebody over the date and learn about how they've grown as a person and not judge them based on their parking ticket.
1: Mm. I like how he already saw it, and then he's like, let's just see if she's hot.
4: Yeah. Yeah. Yeah.
5: Right. Hang on, hang on, hang on. That's 100%. Like, when you said, still go on the date, I was waiting for him to be like, she was hot. Like, I'm glad that you connect with my vibes and personality via a black and white paper trail. And
2: that's not what I'm talking about. I'm talking about on the date. I'm talking about the conversation on. Oh,
3: yeah. All right. Hey, guys.
1: You and your aunt and uncle fight in front of you, and you're just like, I want to go home.
3: Yeah. Are we thinking, I'm going to go out on a limb and say, probably not going to have a second date.
5: I don't know what else he can learn about me that he hasn't found out online.
3: Jeffrey.
2: She's being very overreactive, and this certainly lines up with someone who would let this many parking tickets go unpaid. So, sure, no date.
3: There will not be a second date to this, but we wish you both well in your independent journeys.
1: You're such a weirdo.
3: I'm a weirdo?
1: Yeah.
3: And
1: you're
3: independent
1: weirdo journeys.
3: What? They both got to go on their own investigative journeys of themselves and other people. Good luck out there.
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7: That's some stop and go traffic building on 610, the North Loop. If you're heading westbound, that's between the Hardy Toll Road and Airline. 5 minute delay so far. I-10 the Katy Freeway westbound between 45 and Studemont. That's the ongoing road construction in the downtown area. The two right lanes slow from San Jacinto. That's traffic. More with the Q morning.
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1: The Y'all Access Summer. Oh, by the way, there's a new Jelly Roll song that we get to play tomorrow. I've heard he dropped a new song, and I heard we get to play it tomorrow.
2: Ooh.
1: And I've heard that it's upbeat, too. It's not a mopey song, too. So, what?
2: You did the opposite? He's getting divorced and made a happy song?
1: Now he's upbeat now? New Jelly Roll tomorrow. If you want to go to Cowboys and Angels, that's the big show July 21st, Cowboys Red River. Your tickets are about 7 minutes away on 93Q. So yesterday, my wife and I went to see Toy Story 5.
2: Oh, good.
1: And we asked for a refund.
2: What? Why? Because the movie?
1: No, it wasn't because the movie was bad. It wasn't okay. Because the theater was bad either. Because it was a nice theater. We went to the IPIC Theater.
3: Okay, oh, so nice why theater. Would you ask for a refund?
1: Well, because we made probably one of the most avoidable mistakes that you could probably make in a child-free couple's life, which is going to see Toy Story opening week at 5:30 in the afternoon.
2: Oh, yeah, you went too early.
1: Oh, my goodness.
2: You can only go to like the 9 p.m., goodness. Maybe 7:30, but I would probably just
3: so
2: go to the 9
3: the problem?
2: O'clock.
1: Here's the thing, Caitlin, but I know this, you guys. We know this.
3: What
1: we don't have
3: problem?
1: Children. The problem is we go to the theater, we sit down, and immediately we're
2: Joel
1: there early
2: screaming.
1: So we want to see kids are talking, they're laughing. I mean, we get it, it's a kids movie. I understand.
3: Okay, I was about to
1: I
3: say like you do realize that you're walking into a kids movie
1: 100%
3: okay.
1: We know,
3: okay,
1: but I also know we've grown up with Toy Story too, so I'm allowed to be a fan of it as well. We're allowed to
2: yeah.
1: be a fan of it as adults.
2: No, for
1: adults
2: sure too.
1: Right,
3: yeah,
1: but we're like, okay, it's the previews, whatever, we're eating our food, we get our drinks. Kids are still laughing, they're talking with the parents, they're asking questions, they're behind us, they're all around us, and we start looking at each other, and I realize I'm like, why did we do this? What did we think was going to happen?
2: How long
1: what
2: did you make
1: think?
2: It into the movie?
1: Probably 20 minutes into the movie.
2: Oh,
1: they
2: you
1: got,
2: didn't even get to see anything good.
1: No, like they would get quiet a little bit, and I was like, okay, it's cool. And then they would start talking again, and then the parents are answering questions, and I get it. You want to do that. You want to have that with your kids, and I'm not going to destroy that. So we were like, let's just come back and see it another time when it's later.
3: Wait,
1: or next
3: I have a
1: week,
3: question.
1: Another time. What?
3: What did the conversation go like when you asked for a refund?
1: That's exactly how this conversation went. We said, we should not have gotten this movie at 5:30. And she was like, a lot of kids. And we went, yes. And she went, no problem. We can refund your tickets.
3: So
1: they were very nice of it. And I said, look, I don't want to ruin the kids' movie. I wasn't going to be complaining like, well, you get the kids to shut up. No, why would I do that? That's just dumb. Because they
3: it's
1: deserve
3: like going
1: to see
3: the pool
1: it too.
3: And being like, why am I being splashed?
1: Right.
2: Yeah.
3: You had a pool.
1: But it was one
3: pool.
1: Of those avoidable mistakes. It's like, why would we do that? Why would you go opening weekend, summer vacation, 5:30.
2: Okay. So, oh, sorry. Go ahead, Erica.
3: So we went to the Michael movie, like yeah. I think the second weekend it was open, right?
1: Yeah.
3: And so Mark always gets like the very back seat so that we don't have, you know, the problem of anybody around us and talking, whatever.
1: Yeah.
3: Y'all, I've never experienced this before. The people next to us talked the whole time.
2: See, that's not excusable as adults.
1: No,
2: shut
1: adults.
3: They were all adults.
2: Heck
3: there was no,
2: up.
3: And any time a Michael Jackson song came on, which obviously it's about him, there's a lot of songs. They would stand up and sing like
1: oh,
3: at no. the top of their lungs.
1: It's like going to the Taylor
3: and dance.
1: Yeah.
3: And they were like dancing and like they're throwing stuff all over the place. And like whenever like Joe's like, oh, I'm gonna spank you or whatever. Oh yeah, because you remember that time Big Mama spanked us and like, oh my gosh, why are
1: we yelling during this movie?
3: But when I say that there was not a quiet time at any point, Mark fell asleep because he couldn't stand anymore.
1: Yeah. That's inexcusable as adults.
2: Yeah.
1: I would definitely go out and say something. I would be the dude
2: oh,
1: to go,
2: for sure.
1: Hey, can you
3: But see, we
1: stop?
3: Weren't
2: expecting
3: that.
2: Then you end up in a movie theater
3: fight.
2: Because
3: it's adults.
1: But then you're saying, well, it's a Michael Jackson movie. That's like telling people to shut up during a Taylor Swift Eras Tour movie,
3: man,
1: you know?
3: I get like, that you're singing along. That's fine with
1: right?
3: me. But talking during the whole movie is
1: yes.
3: unacceptable.
2: See, so. we went and did the Toy Story thing opening weekend for
1: yeah.
2: Father's Day weekend.
1: Uh-huh.
2: And we purposely went to the 9:30 a.m. showing. First of all, our kids wake up at the crack of dawn, so it made sense.
1: Yeah.
2: But also, we took all our other nieces and nephews up in the Dallas-Fort Worth area. And we knew our kids were going to be crazy.
1: Yeah.
2: And it was literally a theater full of toddlers. There was not
1: yes.
2: a single adult-only couple or anyone over the age of 9 with an adult. Everyone was like a toddler or a young kid with their parents. And you know what? The chatter was almost so loud that you could lock in with the movie because it was kind of, there were so many kids that it almost made like a background white noise and you could kind of tune it in and still lock in with
3: yeah,
2: the movie
3: right.
2: if that makes sense.
1: I was wondering as parents, Caitlin and Erica, can you kind of tune that out a little bit? Just the chatter of kids? Like
2: if it's enough.
1: You're just used to it. You're
2: now,
1: like,
2: if it was
1: oh, it's
2: just
1: okay.
2: one kid, probably like in your situation, a couple of kids where they were just
1: no,
2: being really loud.
1: It was a lot of kids. It was
2: oh,
1: a lot
2: yeah,
1: of I'll younger
2: kids. Oh, yeah,
1: I'll
2: tune that kids. Right out. I don't even notice anymore.
3: At all.
1: Uh-uh.
3: I don't even
1: See?
3: Care. But if there's like a baby screaming and it's like a quiet thing, I'm like, come on, guys. Take your baby outside.
1: They went. Everybody was very nice at the theater. They refunded our money. We ended up having dinner there. They were very nice. We didn't say anything to the parents when we walked out. We didn't roll our eyes. We didn't do any of that. We just acted like we were going to the bathroom.
3: Because they would have been like, you're out of kids' movie, people. Are you serious right now?
1: I didn't have the right to do that, I felt like. I'm not going to do that.
2: But I will say that this Toy Story had, I think, most adult jokes out of all the Toy Story movies.
1: You think so?
2: Not inappropriate adult jokes, but just like a lot of callback references and stuff to older Toy Stories or things from back in the early 2000s and the
3: 90s. Oh, I can't wait. We're going this weekend.
1: I got to the point where the lily pad was on the bed and they were talking to the lily pad and then we left and I was like, oh boy.
2: You saw nothing.
1: We saw nothing.
2: God, it was good.
1: Nothing. Good. We just saw the very beginning of it. But so I'll let
3: you
1: know.
3: They were so nice about it.
1: They were very nice about it. And take your kids to go see it this week.
3: You guys were cool too. You weren't like, I cannot believe there was noise in a kid's movie.
2: Go see it for date night on Friday or Saturday night, the later showing, and then let us know what you think about it.
1: Yes, but going to see Toy Story opening week at 5:30, that's like going to the gym at 5 in the afternoon. Or going to Costco on a Saturday. Yeah. It's just dumb. Why would you do that?
3: Oh, I hate myself for that sometimes.
1: It's one of those avoidable mistakes. We can't blame anybody but ourselves. It's 93Q, Houston's country leader. The Y'all Access Summer continues with Cowboys and Angels tickets next.

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2: Yes, you'd like to go to Cowboys and Angels, part of the Y'all Access Summer. You got Ashley Cook, Aaron Watson, Brothers Osborne, Ashley McBride, and Preston Cooper. Caller number 9 at 713-370-0929 has to know the Texas Pledge of Allegiance.
3: Yes.
2: You got to know the Texas Pledge.
3: Yeah, you do.
2: You do. You got to say it proud.
3: Darn right.
2: 713-370-0929. We'll start with caller number 9. If you don't know, you should educate yourself. At least, come on. I've lived here 4 years now, and I know it by heart. Come on. 713-370-0929. Caller number 9, the tickets are yours to Cowboys and Angels. You gotta know the Texas Pledge, though. I don't care if you Google it and read it, just gotta know it. Next on 93Q, the Y'all Access Summer. Good luck.

0: 93Q is Houston's country leader. Good morning. Who's this? We got Cowboys and Angels tickets, by the way, to give away. Looking for caller 9. Who's this?
1: This is Lori.
0: Lori, good morning.
1: Good morning.
0: Do you know the Texas Pledge? Because you're caller number 9.
1: I do. I'm a teacher. I say it every morning.
0: All right. All let's hear right. it. Let's hear it.
1: Honor the Texas flag. I pledge allegiance to the Texas, one state, under God, one and indivisible.
0: By God.
2: Woo!
0: That's right.
2: There we go.
0: Congratulations. You're going to Cowboys and Angels, perhaps the most Texas of events in the universe, happening July 21st.
1: All right.
0: What's the greatest radio station in Texas history?
1: 93Q.
0: That's right. That's right. Another chance to win tickets at 9 o'clock this morning. Hold on for 1 second, okay?
1: All right.
0: Cowboys and Angels featuring Brothers Osborne, Ashley McBride, and Preston Cooper, and more. Ashley Cook, Aaron Watson. You want to go? Another chance to win tickets at 9, because the only way in is to win on 93Q. On the way next, for Jerk or Justified, the Court of Public Opinion, trying to take back a wedding gift. Yikes. Is he a jerk or is he justified? Next, hold on.
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4: 93Q Traffic.
5: Well, we had a wreck on 45, the Gulf Freeway northbound in Belfort. They cleared that very quickly. It's a little slower than normal from Airport. 69 southbound between I-10 East Freeway and 45, the Gulf Freeway. We're seeing some stop-and-go conditions. It's about an 8 to 9 minute delay. That's traffic. More with the Q Morning Show next on 93Q.
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1: Or is he justified? Because now it's just a reminder of the failed relationship.
2: Hey, sorry that your marriage didn't work out. I'm sure you're really, really sad right now. Could I get those crystal flutes back that we gave you a couple months ago?
1: Come over. Let's share a whiskey. A couple
2: glasses.
1: You're
2: not going to use them.
1: No, you're not going to drink out of that, are you? 713-370-0929. Oh, Erica Byrne. Is he a jerk or justified? You get to choose and be the court of public opinion with Riggs, Caitlin, and Erica

0: 93Q is Houston's country leader. Good morning. It's Riggs, Caitlin, and Erica. This morning on Jerker Justified, he's asking for engagement gifts back. They bought a $300 glasses like a champagne flutes and some whiskey glasses. $300 is expensive for glassware.
1: Yeah.
0: Engagement broke off. The husband is saying, I want to get these glasses back because the engagement is off. The wedding's off. Who's the gift for? Give it back. It was expensive. Wife says, that's kind of a tacky move. You're being a jerk. Is he a jerk or justified? Because there is no wedding now. There's no couple anymore.
2: I think the couple needs to give stuff back.
0: Probably,
1: especially
0: yes.
1: $300?
0: Yeah.
2: Raw time to ask for your gift back.
0: Yeah, I know you're hurting right now, but...
2: can I get that back?
0: Yeah. Good morning. Who's this?
3: This is Rhea.
0: Rhea, good morning.
3: Yeah, good morning.
0: Nice. You're a nice Rhea Sunshine. I like you. You sound so happy and upbeat.
3: Like
0: Rhea, what do you think? Is this guy being a jerk or is he justified for wanting the glasses back?
3: Okay. I mean, I wouldn't say he's being a total jerk, but he's definitely not justified. Once you give a gift, it's no longer yours. So that's classic Emily Post advice. Like, you give the gift, that's a wrap. It's not yours. You have no say-so in it. I mean, they should offer it back, but no.
1: The only reason I understand it is, like, if it's like something you really wanted yourself and you spent a lot of money and you don't have the money to spend it again, you're like, wow.
0: Maybe that's it.
3: Yeah, even then, though. Even then,
1: it's embarrassing and it's tacky, but... yeah, I get it.
3: Yeah.
0: All right. So you say...
3: yeah. No. Don't ask for it back.
0: So you say he's
3: unless
0: a jerk.
3: Unless you want to give it to me, I'll take it.
0: So Ray is a jerk for asking for them back.
3: I think so. I believe so, yeah.
0: All right. Thank you for calling up this morning.
3: All right. Thank y'all.
0: Talk to you tomorrow. Tommy, good morning.
4: Good morning.
2: What do you think, Tommy? Is he a jerk for wanting the gift back or justified?
4: I definitely don't think he's a jerk. And my thing is if I'm spending that kind of money on someone to... for their engagement party or engagement, whatever, I think that I'm close enough having a relationship with them that we're going to have a conversation and be like, hey, this is what I think you should do.
0: Yeah.
4: I mean, just my opinion, because, I mean, I didn't have no friends that spent $300-something on me for an engagement party. But
0: I'm
4: with
0: you on that, man. I don't know any people that give engagement gifts. And then you have to give a wedding gift in addition to that? That's a lot. But I think you're right on that. They're probably closer.
4: Yeah, that's just my opinion anyways. I mean, you should be close enough to have a conversation with them for sure.
0: That's what it's about, the court of public opinion. You got it right there, man. Thank you so much for calling this morning.
4: Uh-huh.
1: Julie, is he a jerk or justified for asking for the gift back?
5: Totally justified because the gift was for a future for a couple. They're not got a couple anymore.
0: Who does they belong to anymore? They should go back to the...
2: Do you think he should wait for a certain amount of time or just go ahead and rip the Band-Aid off?
1: But what if you're like friends with the groom, but then the bride takes it?
5: That's another question. But I think he should wait because how long ago did they break off the engagement?
0: You're saying wait for the hurt to wear off a little bit and then go, hey.
2: Yeah.
5: Yeah.
2: At least give him that.
0: Hey, remember that engagement? Where are those glasses I got you? You still drinking out of those things?
5: Be like, yeah, we're not getting married anymore, so can I have that back so I can get my $300 back?
0: Thanks for calling this morning.
5: Thanks.
0: You can, it's kind of split right now, but leaning more towards justified. You can still argue about it on our Facebook page. That's where the world argues, right? Facebook.com/
2: Yes, it is.
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2: So yesterday, Jennifer said that she had been trying to figure out why Raymond ghosted her, and she kept coming back to one weird detail from the date. 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
2: her outfit, great. Or anything else.
7: She had it all going on, except one thing. 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
2: 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And why was he looking at her hands? 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
9: Well, they're trying to clear up a wreck on 610 the North Loop. It's westbound at the Hardy Toll Road. This has turned into a 20-minute delay already from Lockwood. We also had a crash on 610 the North Loop eastbound at 69 East Tex Freeway. That's been cleared. It's still sluggish from the Hardy Toll Road. That's traffic. More with the Q Morning Show next on 93Q.
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1: 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Could it be because she looks like Johnny Depp with all the rings on her fingers? I mean, that would be weird, but it could happen, right? Let's find out now on Second Date Update.
2: Hello?
3: Hey, we're looking for Raymond.
2: This is he.
3: Raymond, Riggs, Caitlin, and Erica from 93Q. Good morning.
1: Hi,
3: how's it going, man?
2: No way.
4: Wait, what's up, man?
1: Silly, right?
2: I listen to y'all every morning on my drive to work. This is crazy.
1: Yay.
3: Good morning. I wish we were calling with better news, Raymond. I really do.
1: We're not.
2: No.
1: Raymond, if you've listened to us, then you've definitely heard about Second Date Update, and you're on it.
2: No, I can't be on Second Date Update. My sister, oh my God, is going to kill me, dude. She always jokes, tells me that you better not hear me on Second Date Update. No, guys.
1: Oh, Raymond, you're just a disappointment today because we have Jennifer on the phone and she told us about your date. She said you guys had a great time, but you're not calling her back. So what happened?
3: Yeah, what's up, dude?
2: Okay. I mean, all right, listen. She seemed great.
3: Mm-hmm.
2: She had it all going on, except one thing. It sounds so dumb to say it out loud, especially to you guys.
3: Here it comes.
1: All right, so now we're invested. So what is it? What's the one thing?
2: Those awful cat-looking nails.
1: Her nails? And she thought it might be a ring, so
3: yeah.
1: It is something at least related to her hand. She didn't notice you looking at her hand.
3: Where's a lot of hand jewelry?
2: The rings? Yeah, no, and she asked. I mean, she was wearing way too much jewelry, like, period. But the rings didn't bother me. It was like her nails on her hand, dude. They were too long, like claws, like talons.
5: Oh, my
3: talons.
5: God. Are you
3: Whoa.
5: Serious right now? My nails? My nails.
2: Hi.
5: My heart just like dropped into my stomach because I thought you were the coolest guy, but now you're over here ghosting me after a great time because of my fingernail. And I just have to say it is so rude that you called them cat nails. I have a gorgeous, beautiful manicure. That is
1: probably
5: so
1: an
5: rude
1: expensive
5: of you.
1: Manicure too.
5: Yes.
2: I'm sorry you had to hear again, cat. I'm sorry you had to hear it like cat. I'm just being honest. I don't understand how someone can function like that. You could, like, barely pick up your fork at dinner.
1: You function? Like, how does she clean her behind type of function? Like, what are you talking about?
5: Oh, my God.
2: I've never really thought of it like that, but now that's a genuine question of mine. I was thinking more like, how do you cook? How do you clean? Like, how do you take care of anything with nails like that in your day-to-day?
5: Oh, my God. Raymond, honey, I can do all those things just fine. Do you not watch Instagram? Do you not see that the trend is for women to have long nails? This is unbelievable to me. I mean,
1: Raymond, it sounds like she's functioning just fine. I know this has escalated quickly, but is that, I mean, that's a no-go for you?
2: Yeah, I just don't see how she can function like that, and that's just like not the kind of woman I'm looking for.
3: Raymond, I can kind of agree with you on this. I think like over the top nails can be pretty gross, and like they can be bacteria fest. I don't know how people can keep them clean.
5: Oh my God, you guys, wait a minute, hold on.
3: Yeah, they're gross.
5: Do I need to like send in a picture of my nails? I don't
3: no.
5: have bacteria
3: no, do
5: nails
3: not do
5: because
3: that.
5: I
3: no.
5: have long nails
3: no.
5: though.
1: Now, I think that really long nails are like a girl thing. Like, we like them. Like, I
4: yes.
1: see other girls with long nails. I'm like, oh my God, those are so pretty. But like, my husband hates when they're too long, too. He's like, oh, wow. Ugh.
4: But nails can be changed. And I'm not saying you need to change for him, but like, this seems like something that can be worked through if you guys have the right chemistry.
2: I don't know. I'm just saying the long nails tells me everything I need to know about the woman you'll be.
3: I feel like Jennifer's nails are her personality. That's a big part of her personality.
1: Jewelry. She said she wears a lot of jewelry as well.
5: Oh my! This is insane, you guys. This is insane. He's saying that my nails tell him everything he needs to know about me. But let me just say something. Let me be clear.
1: Okay.
5: Crystal clear. Mm-hmm. I am the cleanest person I know. Mm-hmm. I cook 4 to 5 times a week. I do food prep. I work out. I shower every day. I'm actually a great cook, by the way. But you're never going to know because you're completely a male chauvinist pig, by the way.
3: Wow.
5: And I have a fashion sense, and I take care of myself. And I get them redone every 3 weeks by the same lady who's been doing my nails for like 5 years. Okay. And no one has ever said that my nails looked gross or bacteria nails. Call them bacteria nails or cat claws or whatever the heck you call them.
1: Guys, I don't think
5: this is ridiculous.
3: I think Raymond hung up, and I can't say I blame him.
4: Why are you instigating Riggs this, Riggs? What is
3: listen
4: your deal
3: to her
4: today?
3: Oh, listen to her. She dodged a bullet. She's ridiculous. Listen to her.
4: You guys.
5: This is just ridiculous. I mean, I'm literally being broken up with because of my nails. And like Caitlin said, they can be changed. I can trim them. I can file them. I can change the shape.
1: Don't you
5: this
1: change,
5: is ridiculous.
1: Girl. Don't you change.
3: Don't change your nails.
1: You're going to find a guy and be like, ooh, scratch my back. I love it.
5: Oh, I'm going to be like.
1: Why are you making faces
6: I'm
1: over
6: about
1: there,
6: to fight Riggs off the air right
1: He's
6: now.
3: It's gross.
1: So many faces
3: the
1: right
3: nail
1: now.
3: Thing is gross. It's disgusting.
5: You guys, can I send in a picture of my nails?
3: No.
5: When you see them,
4: send
5: you're
4: it
5: going
4: to
5: see
4: us.
5: Your
4: to see
5: they're
4: send
5: not
4: it.
5: Gross.
1: No, send it to
3: gross.
1: Us and we're
3: going to
1: blow it up and post it all over the studio.
3: Oh, no.
5: Oh, sorry, not gross.
3: Sorry, I got a thing with nails. I can't.
0: If you missed even a moment of Second Date Update.
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0: 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Hey, we got more Cowboys and Angels tickets for you coming up at 9 o'clock this morning. The biggest show in Houston, July 21st, the Cowboys Red River. You'll be there at 9. Listen to win your tickets. But right now, is Caitlin going to cough up some money for Caitlin Can't Lose?
1: Absolutely not.

0: Federal Credit Union.
1: This morning, you will be going for win number 595.
2: I've got my eyes locked in on 600.
1: She's trying to get to 600. Good morning, Adeline.
3: Good morning.
1: Adeline, correct?
3: Yeah, you can call me Addie, though.
1: Addie? I like it.
3: Yeah.
1: All right, Addie, where are you listening at this morning?
3: In Houston.
1: Okay. You going to work? You going to school?
3: Just dropped off the kiddo at a summer camp, actually, and then I'll go home and get ready for work.
1: What's your kid's name?
3: Niklaus.
1: Niklaus.
3: He's actually my nephew. I raised my nephew, so.
1: Oh, cool. What a good aunt. What a good aunt you are, Aunt Addie.
3: I try.
1: We're going to ask Caitlin to step outside, please. Give us some time here with Miss Addie.
4: Okay.
1: Don't
3: all right.
1: Go too far.
4: Okay.
1: Addie, if you don't know an answer to one of these, just make something up. Anything.
3: All right. You got it.
1: Out, okay, here we go. Question number one. Finish the line to this children's nursery rhyme. Old MacDonald had a farm.
3: E-I-E-I-O.
1: Question number two. Midsummer is a Swedish summer solstice celebration. I said that once without messing it up.
2: Mm-hmm.
1: Happening right now, actually. What famous furniture store is based out of Sweden? It's a big blue store.
3: IKEA.
1: Question number three. Lainey Wilson revealed why she chose her father-daughter dance song at her wedding. She sang it at her kindergarten graduation. Good for her. What song did she dance with her dad to?
3: Oh, no, and I saw the article, but I didn't click on it because I was on my way to work.
1: Oh, no.
3: I'm just going to say, I don't know, I don't know.
1: Pass, I don't know. I love that song.
3: Yeah.
1: Sweet. Question number four, Elmo, yes, the Sesame Street character, revealed that he is rooting for what team to go all the way in the FIFA World Cup?
3: Oh, I don't know, but I'm going to say USA.
1: Good guess. Question number five. He likes it. He loves it. He wants some more of it. He just announced a Las Vegas residency, and he played rodeo this past year. Who is he?
3: Why? I'm going to say Tracy Bird just because I'm drawing a blank.
1: Okay, that's fine. We'll bring Caitlin back in. She's out there yelling about money.
2: I know. My gosh.
3: Hey, we all need it.
1: I know, right? What are you yelling about, $20 out there? Is somebody trying to rob you of your money?
2: No. You know, the one time, this is not the one time I do this all the time, but like I go out to the break room barefoot because we take our shoes off in here to get comfortable. It's not gross. I have a nice pedicure for the summer.
1: No, I know. Yeah,
2: I go out there and everybody and their mama is in the break room right now. And they were like, oh, you're barefoot. I was like, yeah, no free foot picks.
1: No free foot
2: $20
1: picks.
2: A pick.
5: Exactly.
2: You know what? $20 a toe.
1: $20 a toe.
2: In this economy?
1: Wow.
2: $20 a toe.
1: Good for you. Charging by the toe. She did pretty all right, Addie. We're going to see how you do with the same five questions. Caitlin, you and your bare feet.
2: I'm ready.
1: Question number one. Finish the line to this children's nursery rhyme. Old MacDonald had a farm.
2: E-I-E-I-O.
1: That is correct, yes.
2: We've seen that a lot in my house right now.
1: Question number two. Midsummer is a Swedish summer solstice celebration. Happening right now, actually. What famous furniture store is based out of Sweden? It's a big blue store.
2: IKEA
1: is correct.
2: Swedish meatballs.
1: I always get lost in those stores. Yeah. Can't find my way out.
2: They do that on purpose.
1: No, I know. Mm-hmm. Question three. Lainey Wilson revealed why she chose her father-daughter dance song at her wedding. What song did she dance to her father with?
2: Butterfly Kisses.
1: Butterfly Kisses. Do you know who sings it? For bonus points? Come on. Bob Carlisle.
2: There we go. I wasn't going to be able to guess that.
1: That's
2: so
1: okay.
2: Good thing.
1: Question number four. Elmo, yes, the Sesame Street character Elmo revealed he's rooting for what team to go all the way in the FIFA World Cup?
6: USA!
2: A lot of these questions, my kid has watched that video on my phone. Pull up the Elmo USA video.
5: Yay!
1: Question number five. He likes it. He loves it. He wants some more of it. He just announced a Las Vegas residency, and he also played rodeo this past year. Yes, Tim McGraw is correct. Final score, Erica.
5: Addie, 3, Caitlin, 5.
2: Still headed towards 600. Thank you, Addie, for letting me get there.
7: You snuck away with another one.
3: Dang. Well, hey, it was a good try.
1: Addie, we're not going to let you go away empty-handed. We've got you a 4-pack of tickets to Freedom Over Texas at Eleanor Tinsley Park.
3: Woo, let's go.
1: Keith Urban and more, and you're going for free courtesy of our friends at Budweiser. Congratulations.
3: All right. Thank you so much, guys.
2: And
3: thanks
2: please
3: for letting
2: me play. You're welcome. Please tell Niklaus we said hello. We're sorry we missed him.
3: I will.
1: And then, and also, please tell the city of Houston why you didn't win $1,000 from Caitlin this morning.
3: Because Caitlin can't lose.
1: 595 wins. You think you can take her down and stop her streak?
2: Please don't.
1: Signed up to play at QMorningShow.com. 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Caitlin can't lose on 93Q. Addie, you're a great American.
2: Thanks, Addie.
3: Thank you.
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0: 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On the way next, eavesdropping. But when you hear what was being eavesdrop upon,
1: I would have been listening.
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0: 93Q is Houston's country leader. It's Riggs, Caitlin, and Erica. Good morning. We have a trucker that's listening all the way up north, outside of Amarillo. I don't know. It's probably not outside of Amarillo, but pretty far away.
1: No, I think they said he was in the Dallas area.
0: Oh, my goodness. And still listening to 93Q? Good for you. Thank you so much for listening. We appreciate our truckers. So, eavesdropping. I was wondering where that term comes from, by the way.
2: Did you look it up?
0: Of course I looked it up.
2: What a nerd.
0: Of course I looked it up. It comes from the act of secretly listening to private conversations by standing in the eavesdrop. It's the area around a house where rainwater drips off the roof's overhanging edges.
1: Interesting. Okay. Well, now you got ring cameras, so forget about that.
0: Yeah. Or you're just sitting in a restaurant in New York City, which is where Caitlin was doing. And I don't blame you for eavesdropping on this one bit.
1: I wouldn't even call this eavesdropping because we could not,
0: you were note-taking.
1: Physically could not listen to this man. If you've been to New York, you know that at a lot of the restaurants, they jam pack it. I mean, we were so close to the tables on either side of us that I could have just slightly reached my hand over and set my glass down on the table next to us.
2: Yeah,
1: I mean, they were
2: bread.
1: So close. Yeah.
0: And you would
1: have
0: taken real estate from them. So.
1: Yes, absolutely. So my husband and I go to dinner one of the nights while we're in New York recently, and we're sat next to two gentlemen that are sitting at a table. The one sitting right next to me on the booth, so close that we almost are rubbing shoulders, is like kind of a, probably around my age, probably in his 30s, very, I'm going to say it, he was a very nerdy looking guy.
0: Okay.
1: He looked like he probably worked in tech or something.
0: Okay.
1: The guy across from him looked like he was probably related or familial in some way, but definitely a village elder, if you will, right?
0: Okay.
1: Like somebody that looks a little bit more old and responsible.
0: Right.
1: Right? So we sit down, unbeknownst to us, we're sitting next to the craziest conversation that's about to take place, okay? Yeah. In the course of an hour that we're sitting next to this guy at this restaurant, we hear that he has... First of all, he's got major marital problems going on at home.
2: Uh-oh.
1: His wife's ready to leave. He's telling the village elder, like, I want to make it
2: village
1: work.
2: Village elder.
1: You know, we have two kids together. I don't want the kids to grow up in a broken home. And I'm like, okay, that's kind of sensible. You know, I'm listening to the man, blah, blah. Then he starts going into how he met the now wife. She was a lady of the night when they first met, and now they're married with two kids. He didn't use the term lady of the night. He used a different term.
2: Yeah, but he like literally said that out loud.
1: Yeah, and he, I mean, and
2: like
1: so nonchalant. This guy was not holding anything back. He was very like, and you know, she's complaining that I'm still doing these things, but like that's what she was doing when we met. That's how I met her, you know, like blah, blah, blah.
2: He's still doing these things?
1: Yes. He said, you know, I got home from a business trip the other day. She slammed some papers down and says, I just thought you should know how much money you've been spending on
2: ladies of the night.
1: Wow. And he's like, you know, and then she's going on and on about, you know, I'm not interested in her anymore because she's gained weight after the kids. But honestly, she was never thin before the kids.
2: Oh,
1: you know, she acts like she was.
0: What?
2: No.
1: And me and my husband are like, you know, we're looking at each other and our eyes are getting big because we can't not hear this conversation. How can you not
3: lock in on a
1: train wreck like that? Okay. Then he says, and I quote, and you know, she's so caught up on the whole stolen mummy, or at least the mummy she claims I stole. And the guy kind of looks at him like, well, mummy. Okay. And he's like, you know, she's caught up in the ethics of all of it. Like, what will people do if they know that I have this allegedly stolen mummy? And how will they look at her and the kids if they know that I've got this stolen mummy?
2: Wait, you didn't ask to go see it?
1: I almost did.
2: Yeah.
1: But I didn't want to have to hear any more of this guy's story. He was a talker, man.
0: A stolen mummy?
1: Mummy. And I made sure to lock in that it wasn't money. It was mummy.
0: Wasn't mommy? Nothing else?
1: No, it was mummy.
0: Definitely
2: stolen
0: mummy.
2: Mommy is also mummy. Weird. But yeah.
1: Now, he obviously had big money because he dropped that several times. And I'm like, I mean, I guess I might want a mummy too. But it was the most bizarre conversation the whole time. The guy across from him, the only time I ever heard him speak was him going, you know, I think there's a point in life where we just have to accept that things aren't going to work out. And maybe you're at that point.
3: What a wise village elder.
2: But he's still trying to make it work with the lady of the night that he married?
1: Yes. And their stolen mummy. Yeah, he is.
0: I'm so invested in this story that I'm now second.
2: Like, when's episode 2 drop? I need to know the rest of this story.
1: I just imagine this guy's going to go home to this wife and just, I guess, sit on the couch and watch a show like nothing ever happened.
3: You've got the Tomb of Imhotep in the basement. What do you want me to do with it?
1: Y'all, it was so bizarre. In what world? Definitely in New York City, I guess.
0: Have you?
2: That's exactly that world, New York City.
0: That's definitely warranted eavesdropping. That's just note taking at that point.
1: Yeah, you can't turn away from
0: that. You were doing a public service to us all.
1: Thank you, I was.
0: Thank you.
3: From the Wisniewski Chrysler Dodge Jeep Ram of Baytown and Huntsville Traffic Studio.
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5: Well, they're trying to clear up a wreck on 610 the North Loop. It's westbound at the Hardy Toll Road. This has turned into a 20-minute delay already from Lockwood. We also had a crash on 610 the North Loop eastbound at 69 East Texas Freeway. That's been cleared. It's still sluggish from the Hardy Toll Road. That's traffic. More with the Q Morning Show.
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0: You're less than a half hour out from tickets. Well, maybe 35 minutes away. I lied a little bit. 35 minutes away from tickets to Cowboys and Angels. 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
1: Oh, yes.
0: It's dropped a new banger. You're going to hear it coming up just before 9 o'clock right here with Riggs, Caitlin, and Erica.
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1: Most people do a little research before a first date. Maybe they check Instagram, scroll a few photos. But did Jeffrey take his research a little too far?
3: Jeffrey knew that I owned a golden retriever, but I never told him that I had a golden retriever, and I didn't have any pictures of the dog on hand. He knew other stuff, too. He knew where I lived before I moved to Houston.
1: Sounds a little scary, right? Except he's the one not calling her back. Not her. She called us first. Gonna find out what happened next.

0: 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Will our daters find tender love or Tinder disappointment? Let's find out.
1: Welcome to Second Date Update. This morning, Kim is on the show, who said she had a first-class date, but now she's being ghosted by Jeffrey. So what the heck happened, Kim? Good morning, first of all.
2: Good morning.
1: So tell us a little bit about the date. Like, how did you meet? What led up to it?
2: Well, we actually met on Hinge.
1: Okay.
2: We talked about like a week before that when we finally met for dinner.
1: Okay.
2: And it was definitely one of the best first dates that I have ever had in years.
1: Okay.
2: Until he ghosted me.
1: Okay.
3: Do you think you know why he ghosted you? Do you have any idea?
2: I really don't know.
4: Nothing happened on the day that maybe stood out?
2: I mean, there was one thing.
1: Okay.
4: Okay.
3: What was that?
2: Jeffrey knew that I owned a golden retriever.
3: Okay.
1: Okay. Okay. Why is that weird? What?
2: But I never told him that I had a golden retriever, and I didn't have any pictures of the dog on hand.
1: Okay, so he just knew you had a dog. Was he like watching you? So he knew you had a dog?
4: He wouldn't call you back because he knew you had a dog?
2: No, it wasn't just that. Like, he knew other stuff too. Somehow he knew that I just moved.
1: Okay.
2: He knew that I own my condo. Okay.
4: So do you think he just found out too much about you?
2: Yeah, like he knew where I lived before I moved to Houston.
3: And he's the one not calling you back?
1: Yeah.
2: Yeah, exactly.
3: I'd be creeped out a little bit.
4: I'm so confused.
1: He was so attentive and knew everything about you. It sounds like he did a deep dive on you before he went out to the date, like he did all the research.
2: Yeah, I mean, these days I kind of get that, and that was the only thing that stood out to me, but it's not something that I did.
1: How did it end? How did the date end?
2: I mean, normal. We had like a good hug. We didn't kiss or anything, but we talked about another date.
3: Okay.
2: But then he ghosted.
3: I've never wanted to get somebody on the phone so bad.
1: Can we call
3: Jeffrey right now for you? Does that work?
2: Please. Yeah, please. I would love that.
3: Okay, stand by. We're going to do that next with Second Date Update.

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0: This morning on Second Date Update, we have Kim on the line, and Kim is thinking that maybe Jeffrey looked too much into her past because he knew everything about her before the date even happened. Is that why he didn't call her back? We'll find out next on Second Date Update.
1: Hello.
2: We're looking for Jeffrey.
1: Speaking.
2: Jeffrey, it's Riggs, Caitlin, and Erica.
3: Good morning. 93Q
2: in Houston. How are you, sir?
1: I'm fine, I guess.
2: Do you listen to the show? Have you heard of us before? You've heard of...
1: No, I'm not really a listener, sorry.
3: Dang. Come on. Well, wait till you hear this, Jeffrey.
0: Yeah. We have a doozy for you.
1: Okay.
0: We have this thing called Second Date Update, Jeffrey, and we have a woman who called us and said, hey, I went on a date with Jeffrey and he didn't call me back. Do you know who we're talking about?
1: I've got an idea, I guess.
0: Throw out a name.
1: Is this about Kim?
2: Yes, it ding, is. Ding, ding. Correct.
3: How'd Kim. You know all that stuff about her, Jeffrey? You knew about her dog and that she moved.
2: Yeah.
1: Oh, it's easy. I ran a background check about her before the date.
0: Okay, we're coming out with it. All right, cool.
2: Wow.
3: Okay.
0: Why is that?
2: Yeah.
1: Well, I mean, I do it before all of my dates. A few years ago, I got catfished pretty hard. It was embarrassing, right? I lost money. I got burned big time.
2: Man.
1: And when it happened, I felt stupid, so embarrassed.
2: It's hard to get back out there and date after having something like that happen,
0: sure.
2: I would imagine, you know?
0: Trust.
1: 100%. And so, you know, now before dates, I've got a system. You know, I do a little bit of research and I make sure that who I'm meeting is a real person. And
2: how deep do you go on these? Like, what type of things, how deep will you go? Like, she said you knew that she had moved.
1: I mean, like, it's not crazy, like not crazy deep, right? But like, you know, I do like a public record search.
2: Okay.
1: I check social media. I check court filings just to make sure there's nothing, no weird violent, exes that are going to come out of nowhere.
2: Right. Nothing nefarious showed up that made you like go, I'm not talking to her anymore.
1: The biggest thing is that, and this is kind of part of why I'm not, I haven't called her back, is she had a ton of unpaid parking tickets. Like,
3: why even go on
1: dollars.
3: The date with, I'm so confused. Did you do the background check before the date or after the date? If you did it before the date to know all those things about her, why still go on the date with her?
1: I did it before the date, and you know, like she checked out like at a high level, you know, like she was a real person. I could see that she was gainfully employed, you know, like.
3: And then afterwards, you dove deeper.
1: No. So like, you know, like the unpaid parking tickets is kind of like a not a red flag, but like a light pink flag, right? Like there's a level of irresponsibility or like lack of care that points to. And so I wanted to see if like maybe she'd grown out of that a little bit or like, you know, if there was something about her like personality that like, I don't know, not offset that, but you know what I mean? Like not,
2: meaning
1: not
2: if you met her and she's like, well, I've been on, fell on some financial hard times. So I've got like some unpaid parking tickets and I can't pay them right now. Whoopsie doodles.
1: So I wanted to like go through this paper checklist and see how we vibed still in a person as a couple, as a pair.
3: You wanted to see if she was likable or desirable enough to excuse the things you found about her online.
1: That sounds really shallow, but sure, if you want to sum it up that way.
2: Okay. Well, surprise, we've got Kim on the phone. She's actually been listening the whole time. That's how Second Date Update works. So welcome, Kim. Hi, Kim.
4: Hello.
2: This is how Second Date Update works. Kim, you've kind of heard why he's ghosted you. What do you think about this?
4: I'm actually taken aback. Like, I'm quite stunned. You talking about those signs and the flags, and I see them now, and they are not pink. They are red.
1: You know that I do data for a living. Like, we talked about that. Like, of course I would do research and do some due diligence. This is not a crazy thing.
4: I remember what we talked about. I listened to you when you talked about yourself. I did not, like, investigate or research you like you were applying for security clearance.
1: It's not insane. It's not insane. It's due diligence, and honestly, it would probably behoove you to do a little bit of checking in the future if you're not.
4: Behoove.
0: I love that.
4: Yeah. I'll definitely run a background check on people like you. Call me old-fashioned, but I like to get to know somebody over the date and learn about how they've grown as a person and not judge them based on their parking ticket.
0: Mm. I like how he already saw it, and then he's like, let's just see if she's hot.
3: Yeah.
0: That's 100%.
4: When you said still go on the date, I was waiting for him to be like, she was hot. Like, I'm glad that you connect with my vibes and personality via a black and white paper trail. And
1: that's not what I'm talking about. I'm talking about on the date. I'm talking about the conversation on. Oh,
2: yeah. All right. Hey, guys.
0: You and your aunt and uncle fight in front of you, and you're just like, I want to go home.
2: Yeah. Are we thinking, I'm going to go out on a limb and say, probably not going to have a second date.
4: I don't know what else he can learn about me that he hasn't found out online.
2: Jeffrey.
1: She's being very overreactive, and this certainly lines up with someone who would let this many parking tickets go unpaid. So, sure, no date.
2: There will not be a second date to this, but we wish you both well in your independent journeys.
0: You're such a weirdo.
2: I'm a weirdo?
0: Yeah.
2: I'm the weirdo.
0: Journeys.
2: What? They both got to go on their own investigative journeys of themselves and other people. Good luck out there.
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7: Don't forget about the ongoing road construction. I-10, the Katy Freeway, westbound between 45 and the North Freeway and Studemont. It's in the two right lanes. Currently, it's about a 7 or 8 minute backup from San Jacinto. Also, stop and go traffic. Highway 69, southbound between I-10, the East Freeway, and Highway 288. It's about a 10 to 12 minute delay. That's traffic. More with the Q.
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0: It really can be though, Caitlin. 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

0: 93Q, we got tickets to Cowboys and Angels, starring Ashley Cook, Ashley McBride, Aaron Watson, Brothers Osborne, and Preston Cooper.
1: Preston!
0: Looks kind of like Abraham Lincoln, he does.
2: Just like him.
0: Yeah, tickets to that are free. You can win them in less than 5 minutes, and we're going to world premiere the new Jelly Roll song. It's called Hands Up. If you haven't heard it, we'll play it next after the Dingus.

0: think y'all as moms might be on this woman's side, though.
1: Okay.
0: It's a woman out of Florida playing pickleball. Competitive, right? Mm-hmm. But not usually with aggravated battery and deadly weapon charges.
2: Wait, what?
0: Yeah, and Florida woman is facing charges after police say that a disagreement on a pickleball court escalated into a paddle attack. She was playing pickleball with another player. The two got into an argument over the ball during the match. No big deal. The game ends. Everybody goes home. And then one of the other players starts to direct some criticism as to how her son was playing, because the mom was playing with her son.
2: Mm-hmm.
0: The mom didn't appreciate the coaching, so she hit the man in the head multiple times with her pickleball paddle.
1: Oh, okay.
0: Police say the victim suffered cuts to his face and was left bleeding. And then when the police arrived, she gave the cops a fake name.
2: That is the last time he's going to mansplain anything.
0: Not a strong follow-up to a paddle assault, but they... fake name of somehow led them to a real address because she couldn't come up with a fake address.
1: Okay.
0: You can come up with a fake name but not a fake address. She's charged with aggravated battery with a deadly weapon and providing false ID to law enforcement.
1: Wow.
0: Her attorney maintains that she was just protecting her son and expects her to be cleared.
1: Sure you were, lady.
0: So she
2: protecting her son from what?
0: From the people that were criticizing his playing.
2: Protecting,
0: they were making,
2: They were
0: criticizing her son's pickleball playing.
1: You beat him with a paddle.
0: So she beat him with a paddle.
2: Great example.
1: In the face.
0: Yeah. So no, you're not on her team?
1: Wow, no.
2: No.
0: Okay, cool.
2: No.
0: All right, cool. All right, just wanted to make sure.
1: But I really don't want to be against her either.
0: Right.
2: Don't tell her we said that.
0: It's in Florida, though. Don't be a dingus,
1: oh,
0: Mom.
1: Of course.
0: Don't be a dingus. This is brand new stuff from Jelly Roll. It's called Hands Up, 93Q. It's a Q world premiere. Check it out.

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2: I think we'd have somebody do it again. Recite the Texas pledge again this morning.
3: Yeah, we could use it twice. Why not?
2: We had somebody do it at 7. She was a teacher. She was like, I say it every morning. Of course I know the Texas pledge. You should know it. 713-370-0929. Caller number 9. You know it. 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
2: 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Chevrolet. There you go. Call number 9. Recite the Texas pledge. The tickets are yours. Part of the Y'all Access Summer on 93Q. It's KU. I can't sleep.

0: we were looking for caller number 9 to say the Texas Pledge. We had to go through like 7 or 8 people.
1: Y'all need to learn this.
0: You need to know
1: it. You live in Texas now.
0: Come on now. Good morning, 93Q. Who's this? We got Cowboys and Angels tickets on the line.
2: Samantha,
0: good morning. Do you know the Texas Pledge, Samantha?
3: Please say yes.
2: I do.
0: Oh, thank goodness. Please say it for us, because nobody else seems to know it this morning except for you. Go ahead.
2: Honor the Texas flag. I pledge allegiance to the Texas, one state under God, one and indivisible.
0: Look at that! Hey! Look at that!
4: Like a pro.
0: Congratulations. How long have you lived in Texas, by the way, Samantha?
2: My whole life.
4: That's why. They start us early.
0: They do. We're going to send you to Cowboys and Angels, the biggest show in Texas, July 21st at Cowboys Red River. Congratulations.
2: Thank you. I'm so excited.
0: You're very welcome. Can you tell us what song they played at the Battle of San Jacinto?
2: Oh, gosh.
0: What radio station they were playing?
4: I was like, what song they played?
0: Yeah,
2: 93Q.
0: Yeah, it was the radio station. Yeah, 93Q. Whoops. Yeah, what song? It was Yankee Doodle.
2: Okay.
0: Another chance to win tickets at 11 o'clock this morning right here on 93Q as part of our Y'all Access Summer. Hold on for 1 second, okay?
2: Okay, thanks.
5: Riggs, Caitlin, and Erica present The Rico Report. What's trending in Houston and beyond?
1: Well, some residents of a kind of nearby Texas town are being urged to stay indoors, and the reason is pretty terrifying. I'll tell you about that in just a second. First, let me tell you about something else crazy going on in Texas. A giraffe is loose in the hill country. There's a $5,000 reward to find her. Her name is Gracie. She's a giraffe that escaped from a ranch near Leakey. Is that how you say it? Leakey?
0: How would you not see a giraffe? They're so tall.
1: Okay, yeah. So actually, a couple people have actually seen her. They just see her like running across their ranches. I'm serious.
4: Oh God, she's just like her long neck.
1: Completely on the loose. Wind. And they're trying to get her back.
0: What if this is just a Toys R Us marketing stunt?
4: Like, girl, go home.
1: She's from a private exotic game ranch.
0: You are a giraffe. Go home.
1: How do you escape?
0: I don't know.
1: See that coming? I don't know. Anyway, did you guys hear about Joe Manganiello? Is that how you say his name?
4: Yeah, what's going on with him? He's got some health issues.
1: So he said that like he had a 7-year health struggle, and he's not saying exactly when this happened, but he said it was a cascade of autoimmune-related illnesses that attacked his skin, thyroid, eyes, lungs, and digestive system. Chronic pain. He said that he had a life-saving organ amputation.
0: What?
4: What?
1: And everyone's like, there's only one organ that we can think of that you can amputate, and it's not one that you want to be amputated. He doesn't say what organ. He doesn't say when. Like, the details are very, like, just strange and just leads us to have way more questions.
0: Yeah.
1: Like, why even talk about it if you're not going to... I mean, first of all, it's none of our business. I get it.
0: Here I go, cracking my knuckles, going down a rabbit hole.
1: Amputation isn't the right word?
0: I don't know.
1: That's what he used, not me.
0: Okay. Joe Manganiello.
1: You guys.
0: Yeah.
1: A semi-truck rolled over in Orange, Texas. It had over 2 million honeybees inside of it.
4: Oh, my gosh.
1: You have to look up the footage of this. These poor beekeepers are just like, you can't even see them. They're basically surrounded by bees. And it's over 2 million. So all the residents have to stay inside their house.
0: Oh, my gosh.
1: But also, for how long?
0: Yeah.
1: How long does it take to like have them go to other places? You can't catch them.
0: Well, the bees aren't just going to sit there. They're going to dissipate, right? Wouldn't bees go somewhere?
1: 400 hives.
0: Wow.
1: That were in that.
0: Oh. Just carrying around in the truck.
1: You see it?
4: My goodness.
1: It's like a scary movie.
0: Good Lord.
4: Near the Louisiana border. Oh, great. Right where I'm going for 4th of July. Cool. See you there, bees.
0: Oh, no, bees.
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7: Still got a couple of spots where we're seeing stopping no traffic. Highway 69 southbound between I-10, the East Freeway, and Highway 288. That's one of them. A 12-minute delay. Also 610, the West Loop northbound. Still unwinding from Beechnut up to Westheimer. 5-minute trip because of an earlier wreck. That's traffic. More with the Q. More.
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0: Some nights are concerts. 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

His final show, Alan Jackson, is this weekend in Nashville. Last call, one more for the road, the finale. And that is going to be a crazy show. Pit tickets are going for like $2,000 or $3,000. So, yeah, we're sitting this one out. But we'll watch it on Instagram and TikTok. It's 93Q. Riggs, Caitlin, and Erica on the Y'all Access Summer.

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0: What if?
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1: Good morning. Just after 10 a.m. on your Wednesday. Thanks for hanging out with Houston's country leader. It's 93Q. It's Mason here with you, and I've got your next shot to win Cowboys and Angels tickets. Got that coming up less than an hour from now at 11. Stick around. Playing.

It's 93Q, Houston's country leader. New artist Stella Lefty going to be having our first headlining show here in Houston later on this year in November at the House of Blues, and already sold out. Here she is right now. It's Boston. On a train.

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It's 93Q, Houston's country leader Ella Langley, adding more dates to her Dandelion Tour for the rest of the year, including another Texas date. But once again, Houston getting the snub. Lubbock somehow got a date, though. How did that happen? She tried.

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It's 93Q. Cowboys and Angels returns once again this summer, this time July 21st at the brand new Cowboys Red River Dance Hall and Saloon. Another shot for you to win tickets to go see Aaron Watson, Brothers Osborne, and more coming up at 11. Here's Taylor.

Ty Myers, right there on 93Q, Houston's country leader. 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
2: That's right. 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It's brand new, and we are going to break it in right. Cowboys and Angels is back with Aaron Watson, Ashley McBride, Brothers Osborne, and the newcomers Preston Cooper, Ashley Cook going to be there. How about call number 9? You're going to be there too. 713-370-0929. Hit me up right now. Looking for call number 9. You're going to score your tickets to Cowboys and Angels. It's 93Q.

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It's 93Q, Houston's country leader, just after 11 o'clock on this Wednesday morning. Shout out Matthew from right here in H-Town. Scored his Cowboys and Angels tickets. Another shot for you to win coming up at 1 o'clock. Right now, though, new Jelly Roll. It's hands up.

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It's 93Q, Houston's country leader. It's Mason with you on a Wednesday morning. The new artist, Matt Geiger from Down Under in Australia, but sounds like he could be from Tennessee. String by right now, 93Q. Hey.

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0: 250 years ago, America was born. And somewhere along the way, it invented country music. 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
11: From the South Fork Chrysler Dodge Jeep Ram Weather Center, 93Q Weather. In for a sunny and warm Wednesday, high of 93 today.
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Going 10 rounds with Jose Cuervo. Or as it should be known, things you can't do in your late 30s. A little Tracy Bird right there on 93Q. It's Houston's country leader. I'm Mason Pratt. Thanks for hanging out on your Wednesday morning. Another shot for you to win Cowboys and Eagles tickets happens later on this afternoon. Got that for you.

0: Some nights are concerts. 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

93Q, Houston's country leader. Thanks for hanging out on your Wednesday morning. It's Mason, and coming up at the top of the hour, getting ready to go old school for your 90s country lunch. Going to kick things off with some Clay Walker and some Travis Tritt at the top of the hour. But if you got some 90s in mind, and I know you do, hit me up on Instagram, at Mason on 93Q, and we'll get to them for your 90s country lunch. Stapleton right now.

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Little Travis Tritt as we get underway with your 90s Country Lunch here on this Wednesday. We got more 90s to come throughout the rest of this hour. We'll sprinkle those in. But right now, Guy, he will be here Pasadena Rodeo for our 93Q birthday bash coming up in September. You can get your tickets right now at PasadenaRodeo.com. Texas' own Hudson Westbrook. It's painted you pretty.

0: Some nights are concerts. Some nights become stories. July 21st, the spotlight shines on Cowboys Red River Saloon as Brothers Osborne, Aaron Watson, Ashley McBride, Preston Cooper, and Ashley Cook come together for 93Q's Cowboys and Angels, presented by Shell Federal Credit Union and Knapp Chevrolet. 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
19: This is a forecast you're going to see a lot this summer. Lots of sunshine and highs in the 90s. Heat index is going to feel like triple digits today.
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93Q, Houston's country leader. Take a little ride, spend a little more time in the car because coming up in about a half hour at 1 o'clock, your next shot to win tickets to Cowboys and Angels to see Aaron Watson, Brothers Osborne, and more about a half hour away. After

The 9-to-5ers, the rise and shiners, the up all nighters. Yeah, this is your music. 93Q is Houston's country leader.

You're gonna be it's 93Q, right. Houston's country leader. It's Mason hanging out on a Wednesday afternoon, and I'm a little bit sad because at the end of this week, the end of a great career, Alan Jackson with his last ever concert going down in Nashville on the 27th. His good buddy George Strait in a star-studded lineup, all going to be out there. AJ, calling it a career. It's 11

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Coming up tomorrow morning, 7:50. Another shot for you to win $1,000 right out of Caitlin's purse as she is closing in on win number 600. Got a long winning streak. Snap it, though, and win that $1,000. Get signed up to play Caitlin Can't Lose at QMorningShow.com.

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2: Our summertime party is back again this year. 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Want to go? Be calling number 9 right now, 713-370-0929. 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Looking for call number 9. You're going to score your Cowboys and Angels tickets from 93Q.
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6: Lots of sunshine and very, very hot today. High of 93 with the heat index climbing into triple digits.
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0: again.
1: He'll be headlining our birthday bash at the Pasadena Rodeo this September. Hudson Westbrook right there on 93Q, Houston's country leader. 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

0: 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Where do you find the time, Ella?
1: I was all but 22, I think, at the time. I'd been out on the road, lonely at night. And it'd been a while, so it was on my mind. Well, I saw him walk in with his cowboy hat, and I thought to myself, I could use some of that. His boots like glass on a sawdust floor had moves like nothing I'd ever seen.

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This 4th of July weekend, hang out by the pool, grill some hot dogs, burgers, and count down the 250 greatest country songs of all time. 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

93Q, we are Houston's country leader. 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

93Q, Houston's country leader and your Y'all Access Summer Station in our summertime party. Cowboys and Angels is back July 21st. Aaron Watson, Brothers Osborne, Ashley McBride, and more. Another shot for you to win tickets. Lo's got that for you. She's got the hookup coming up at 3. I can

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1: 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It looks like Midland, Telluride, and Jake Bush. 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
19: Lots of sunshine for the rest of your Wednesday and very, very warm as well. Highs in the mid-90s with the heat index climbing into triple digits.
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0: Some nights are concerts. 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

Houston's country leader, you are listening to it. It's 93Q. That's going to wrap up things for me. My Wednesday is done. Lowe's is about to start. She's going to kick things off with your next shot to win Cowboys and Angels tickets right around the corner at 3 o'clock. Don't go anywhere. Ella and Morgan are now. It's I Can't Love You Anymore on 93Q.

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2: That's right. The biggest country show of the summer, and we are putting it on for you. Brothers Osborne, Aaron Watson, Ashley Cook, Ashley McBride, and Preston Cooper. It's all going down July 21st at the brand new Cowboys Red River Dance Hall and Saloon. And it's benefiting the PTSD Foundation of America. So good cause, good music, good times. And caller 9, you're in right now, 713-370-0929. Good luck from 93Q.

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0: Christine, you call me from work right now?
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0: I can tell you're whispering a little bit. we'll try and do a soft, low, excited scream because you're caller 9. You're going to Cowboys and Angels.
1: Oh, that's awesome.
0: Yay. Yes. Congratulations.
1: Thank you.
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7: From the South Fork Chrysler Dodge Jeep Ram Weather Center, 93Q Weather.
8: Summer has arrived. Sunshine the rest of the afternoon, low of 79 tonight. Tomorrow, more sunshine with a high of 93.
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Ella Langley on 93Q, your Y'all Access Summer Station. She's got perfume. I feel like she's working on a makeup brand deal. Clothing. I mean, what more can the girl have? More. Anything she wants, honestly.

0: 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And somewhere along the way, it invented country music. 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Is it Jolene? 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
2: Just wrapping up a North Loop westbound accident at Ella. We've got a slow ride on the East Loop southbound, getting down toward a 225. Couple of issues with stalls, keeping that heavy back from I-10. And North Grand Parkway westbound, moving over toward Boudreaux and Champion Forest. That's some road work, and that's going to be stop and go slightly beyond 2920. That's traffic. More with the Low Show next on 93Q.
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0: 93Q, we are your Y'all Access Summer Station. Hey, it's Lo, and it's about that time we help you cheat on Caitlin Can't Lose. I mean, she's insane. Like, she knows literally everything about pop culture. So we try to give you a one-up on her so you have at least one correct answer for the quiz tomorrow. Riggs and Erica, what do you have?
1: Hey there, Lo. It's Hi. Riggs from Riggs, Caitlin, and Erica. We got an answer for you tomorrow morning for Caitlin Can't Lose. 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She's going for win number 596 tomorrow morning. You get more right than her, she'll pay you $1,000. 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Back to you, Lo.
0: Thank you. Wow. Pushing that 600 level there. Can you take her down? 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

It's Lowe, and we are celebrating America's 250 at Freedom Over Texas. And Budweiser wants to get you hooked up in the Bud Zone with a 4-pack of tickets to check out the fireworks and the fun. Call me to win, 713-375.

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1: How you doing?
0: Hey, I'm doing good. How are you?
1: Fantastic.
0: Good. You calling for those Freedom Over Texas tickets?
1: Yes, ma'am.
0: Yeah. Are you over 21?
1: Yes.
0: Okay, good. Because we are getting you hooked up with a 4-pack of tickets to Freedom Over Texas, courtesy of Budweiser.
1: Ah, sweet.
0: Yeah.
1: I'm so excited. I said I'm at work right now, so perfect.
0: There we go. A chance for you to unwind next weekend as we celebrate America's 250. You're going to be hanging out in the Bud Zone for the best views of the fireworks, music, and fun. Congrats again.
1: Thank you so much.
0: You're welcome. And tell everybody who your Y'all Access Summer Station is.
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4: There is still the stack up on the East Loop southbound as you're moving down past Clinton. We've got a stalled 18-wheeler in the center lane, so that's going to be stop and go from Market. Accident reported 288 south at Reed Road on the right shoulder, taking a couple minutes there from the South Loop. And also on the West Beltway northbound, got an accident right before Little York, and that's backing up toward I-10. That's traffic. More with the Low Show next on 93Q.
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0: We got sunny skies the rest of the afternoon with a low of 79. Tomorrow, more sunshine with highs in the mid-90s.
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93Q. We are your Y'all Access Summer Station. Hey, it's Lo, and Ella Langley announced she is extending her Dandelion Tour. She added, I think, like 22 or 25 new cities to the tour. Houston is not one of them, no, which makes me think maybe we'll see her at Rodeo Houston next year. Fingers crossed.

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Hey, it's Lo, and we cannot wait for 93Q Cowboys and Angels show going down July 21st with Brothers Osborne, Ashley McBride, this guy, Aaron Watson, Ashley Cook, and Preston Cooper. We'll have another chance for you to win your way into the show coming up at 5 o'clock. But if you can't wait to win, tomorrow, starting at 8 a.m., we are putting a limited amount of up-close and personal pit passes on sale, and 100% of the proceeds are going to benefit the PTSD Foundation of America. So you can buy your up-close and personal tickets tomorrow morning starting at 8.

0: Some nights are concerts. 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
2: Got a new issue on the East Loop, this time southbound approaching Manchester. We've got an accident in the two right lanes, so that is going to add to the already heavy backup from I-10. One on 45 Gulf Freeway southbound at Broadway, and that's been backing up toward Telephone Road. Also looks like we have one on the north side on 45 southbound at Shepherd, and that's stop and go from the Beltway. That's traffic. More with the Low Show next on 93Q.
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for Texas is going down next weekend. Can you believe it? Celebrating America's 250 with Keith Urban at Eleanor Tinsley Park. And we've got your VIP access thanks to Budweiser. 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
2: Let's do it. 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Brothers Osborne, Ashley Cook, Ashley McBride, Preston Cooper, and Aaron Watson. It's our Cowboys and Angels show going down at the brand new Cowboys Red River Dance Hall and Saloon, July 21st, all benefiting the PTSD Foundation of America. We want you to be there. 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
0: Hi, who's this?
1: Tabitha.
0: Tabitha, you calling for those Cowboys and Angels tickets?
1: Yes, I did.
0: Yes, she did. And she's a winner. You're caller 9. You're going to the show.
1: Oh, that would be awesome.
0: Heck yeah. Well, you are in for the show. You're going to see Brothers Osborne, Ashley Cook, Aaron Watson, Ashley McBride, and Preston Cooper. Congratulations.
1: That is awesome. Thank you so much.
0: You are welcome. Just tell everybody who your Y'all Access Summer Station is.
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1: Everything's still pretty much the same around here.

Hudson Westbrook on 93Q. He's going to be taking the stage at the Pasadena Livestock Show and Rodeo this year for our 93Q birthday bash. But so many amazing country artists are going to be taking the stage as well. Braxton Keith is back for another year. Midland, Aaron Watson, Shane Smith and the Saints. And we are getting in. Keep listening to 93Q. Baby.

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2: Still have the east side delay on the east loop southbound coming toward Manchester. However, they did just clear away that accident, so it's starting to unwind from I-10. There's one 288 southbound at Reed Road that's been blocking off the right shoulder. 45 Gold Freeway southbound at Broadway. We've got an issue there in the center lane. It's going to stay sluggish back from Telephone Road. That's traffic. More with the Low Show next on 93Q.
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8: From the South Fork Chrysler Dodge Jeep Ram Weather Center, 93Q Weather.
9: Sunshine the rest of your afternoon. Got a low of 79 tonight. Tomorrow, more sunshine with highs in the mid-90s.
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0: Some nights are concerts. 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
2: The 45 Gulf Freeway Drive remains sluggish from Telephone Road, getting out toward the South Loop. We've got a stall there in the left lane. This one further south at Broadway has been moved over to the right shoulder. Still going to be about a 15-minute delay. I-10 East Freeway inbound at the East Loop. We've got an accident block in that right side. Stop and go there from Federal. And New Caney, an accident on the East Tex northbound after 242. And that's going to be slow moving as you're coming away from 1485. That's traffic. We're with the Low Show next on 93Q.
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Hey, it's low. 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
2: Still a bit sluggish on 45 Gulf Freeway outbound at the South Loop. We've got that stalled vehicle still in the left lane, so it's stop to go back from Telephone Road. Some new trouble on the East Loop southbound heading past Clinton, keeping that slow moving from I-10. And New Caney, we've got an East Tex Freeway northbound accident after 242, and that's been backing up toward Grand Parkway. That's traffic. More with the Low Show next on 93Q.
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12: Beautiful rest of your week ahead. Sunshine tomorrow with highs in the mid-90s.
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And I think the album of the summer is dropping on Friday. I don't know. I'm just saying. We're getting a brand new Cody Johnson music. I heard a couple of tracks off of Banks of the Trinity, and it's pretty epic. You'll get it Thursday night, 11 o'clock.

Princess Summer Station. Hey to Farrah in League City. What up, girl? I got your cousin Morgan Wallen on for you now.

0: Some nights are concerts. Some nights become stories. July 21st, the spotlight shines on Cowboys Red River Saloon as Brothers Osborne, Aaron Watson, Ashley McBride, Preston Cooper, and Ashley Cook come together for 93Q's Cowboys and Angels, presented by Shell Federal Credit Union and Knapp Chevrolet. 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
2: There is a Montgomery County accident on the East Tex 59 northbound at 242 involving an 18-wheeler. And this one's going to sting. All of those main lanes currently blocked, and it is backing up solid from Grand Parkway. Still have an in-town accident, I-10 East Freeway, westbound at the East Loop. That's going to block the right lane, adding just a couple extra minutes to the drive. And on 45 Gulf Freeway, still some southbound slowing at the South Loop. Got a stall there in the left lane. That's traffic. More with the Low Show next on 93Q.
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2: 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You don't want to miss that opportunity to celebrate and get down a boot scoot and boogieing with your friends from 93Q.